0: KNEI 103.5 Bluff Country. We got some celebrity baby news we'll share with you on the way. Sam Alex Show.
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2: 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So sad. I'll tell you what it is and why the photo's going viral. 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
3: She was storming through the house that day, and I could tell she was leaving. And I thought, oh, she'll be back till she turned around.

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picture, wondering who's gonna kiss who first. You know what I'm talking about. Hey baby, what you doing tonight? It's butterflies and Bud Lights under the stars and on

one they called the Brute, but he didn't look like a cowboy in his continental suit. We snickered at the way he dressed, but he never said a word. He walks on by the rest of us as if he hadn't heard. $1,000 went to the man that could ride this wild cayuse. I mean, a horse was never born than the one they called a Brute. The horse that he was looking for was in chute number 8.

I'm gonna be the kind of man that you can lean on. And when the waters of life get a little too

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1: 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These are my people.
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0: Yeah, she'll be opening for Joe Nichols on Saturday night at the mighty Howard County Fair. Haley Witters on KNDI Bluff Country 103.5. But we got some fun happening in Burr Oak.
1: Yes, celebrate 50 years of Laura Ingalls Wilder Days in Burr Oak this Friday through Sunday. The celebration starts Friday night with bingo and live music at Barney's. And the brand new this year, you can join them on a scenic ATV, UTV ride on Sunday afternoon. Greet this year's special guest, Allison, what is that name?
0: Arngrum.
1: Arngrum. Yeah. Okay. The actress who played Nellie on the TV series Little House on the Prairie. You can find out all about the weekend's activities on their Facebook at Laura Ingalls Wilder Park and Museum Burr Oak, or by logging on to LauraIngallsWilder.us.
0: There you go. A lot of fun going on. Hear that? Somebody's knocking. It's Terry Gibbs on KNDI.

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Yeah, Saturday is going to be a great day because he's coming to the mighty Howard County Fair in Cresco. 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